couldn't place myself in the burbs. And the best part is I did it just by playing with words. But the thing is, gratitude is part of my path. You get what you give, trust me, this is universal math. My ancestors knew this and they carved it in stone. And I trust one day this wisdom here will carry me home. If we don't share the knowledge, then how do we grow? How do we know our true potential? How is it so?

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Who's too potent and know me? Maybe can alert before this trip. Yeah, I'm hooked, I'm hooked, I'm hooked on it. 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Amica vigliatemi, amica vigliatemi.

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0: and Jeffrey Dawn. 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
1: Thank you. 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You all are so wonderful.

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